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6: Partly cloudy tonight with a low of 12. Tomorrow we'll have a mix of sun and cloud, 25 degrees, and then showers for Tuesday, a high of 23. On Wednesday, it'll be partly sunny and 24. Current weather conditions can be found anytime on the Lowen Body Shop weather page on your Steinbeck Online app. I'm Judy Peters.
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6: Partly cloudy tonight with a low of 12. Tomorrow we'll have a mix of sun and cloud, 25 degrees, and then showers for Tuesday, a high of 23. On Wednesday, it'll be partly sunny and 24. Current weather conditions can be found anytime on the Lowen Body Shop weather page on your Steinbach Online app. I'm Judy Peters.
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7: Partly cloudy tonight with a low of 12. Tomorrow we'll have a mix of sun and cloud, 25 degrees, and then showers for Tuesday, a high of 23. On Wednesday, it'll be partly sunny and 24. Current weather conditions can be found anytime on the Lowen Body Shop weather page on your Steinbach Online app. I'm Judy Peters.
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7: Partly cloudy tonight with a low of 12. Tomorrow we'll have a mix of sun and cloud, 25 degrees, and then showers for Tuesday, a high of 23. On Wednesday, it'll be partly sunny and 24. Current weather conditions can be found anytime on the Low and Body Shop weather page on your Steinbach Online app. I'm Judy Peters.
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4: Partly cloudy tonight with a low of 12. Tomorrow we'll have a mix of sun and cloud, 25 degrees, and then showers for Tuesday, a high of 23. On Wednesday, it'll be partly sunny and 24. Current weather conditions can be found anytime on the Lowen Body Shop weather page on your Steinbach online app. I'm Judy Peters.
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6: Partly cloudy tonight with a low of 12. Tomorrow we'll have a mix of sun and cloud, 25 degrees. And then showers for Tuesday, a high of 23. On Wednesday, it'll be partly sunny and 24. Current weather conditions can be found anytime on the Lowen Body Shop weather page on your Steinbeck Online app. I'm Judy Peters.
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2: Partly cloudy tonight with a low of 12. Tomorrow we'll have a mix of sun and cloud, 25 degrees, and then showers for Tuesday, a high of 23. On Wednesday, it'll be partly sunny and 24. Current weather conditions can be found anytime on the Lowen Body Shop weather page on your Steinbach Online app. I'm Judy Peters.
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6: Partly cloudy tonight with a low of 12. Tomorrow we'll have a mix of sun and cloud, 25 degrees, and then showers for Tuesday, a high of 23. On Wednesday, it'll be partly sunny and 24. Current weather conditions can be found anytime on the Low and Body Shop weather page on your Steinbeck Online app. I'm Judy Peters.
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5: Partly cloudy tonight with a low of 12. Tomorrow we'll have a mix of sun and cloud, 25 degrees, and then showers for Tuesday, a high of 23. On Wednesday, it'll be partly sunny and 24. Current weather conditions can be found anytime on the Lowen Body Shop weather page on your Steinbeck Online app. I'm Judy Peters.
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4: Partly cloudy tonight with a low of 12. Tomorrow we'll have a mix of sun and cloud, 25 degrees, and then showers for Tuesday, a high of 23. On Wednesday, it'll be partly sunny and 24. Current weather conditions can be found anytime on the Lowen Body Shop weather page on your Steinbach Online app. I'm Judy Peters.
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3: A few clouds and 12 degrees. Later today, a mix of sun and cloud with a high of 25 and the Humidex 29. Showers on Tuesday, a high of 23. And then for Wednesday, partly sunny and 24. Current weather conditions can be found anytime on the Low and Body Shop weather page on your Steinbach Online app. I'm Judy Peters.
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2: A few clouds and 12 degrees. Later today, a mix of sun and cloud with a high of 25 and the Humidex 29. Showers on Tuesday, a high of 23. And then for Wednesday, partly sunny and 24. Current weather conditions can be found anytime on the Lowen Body Shop weather page on your Steinbach Online app. I'm Judy Peters.
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2: A few clouds and 12 degrees. Later today, a mix of sun and cloud with a high of 25 and the Humidex 29. Showers on Tuesday, a high of 23. And then for Wednesday, partly sunny and 24. Current weather conditions can be found anytime on the Lowen Body Shop weather page on your Steinbeck Online app. I'm Judy Peters.
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2: A few clouds and 12 degrees. Later today, a mix of sun and cloud with a high of 25 and the Humidex 29. Showers on Tuesday, a high of 23. And then for Wednesday, partly sunny and 24. Current weather conditions can be found anytime on the Lowen Body Shop weather page on your Steinbach Online app. I'm Judy Peters.
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1: A few clouds and 12 degrees. Later today, a mix of sun and cloud with a high of 25 and the Humidex 29. Showers on Tuesday, a high of 23. And then for Wednesday, partly sunny and 24. Current weather conditions can be found anytime on the Lowen Body Shop weather page on your Steinbach Online app. I'm Judy Peters.
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1: A few clouds and 12 degrees. Later today, a mix of sun and cloud with a high of 25 and the Humidex 29. Showers on Tuesday, a high of 23. And then for Wednesday, partly sunny and 24. Current weather conditions can be found anytime on the Lowen Body Shop weather page on your Steinbach Online app. I'm Judy Peters.
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2: Steinbach Online Weather.
3: A few clouds and 12 degrees. Later today, a mix of sun and cloud with a high of 25 and the Humidex 29. Showers on Tuesday, a high of 23. And then for Wednesday, partly sunny and 24. Current weather conditions can be found anytime on the Lowen Body Shop weather page on your Steinbach Online app. I'm Judy Peters.
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2: A few clouds and 12 degrees. Later today, a mix of sun and cloud with a high of 25 and the Humidex 29. Showers on Tuesday, a high of 23, and then for Wednesday, partly sunny and 24. Current weather conditions can be found anytime on the Lowen Body Shop weather page on your Steinbach Online app. I'm Judy Peters.
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can hear it. The music, the laughter, the sound of summer in the Southeast. From ball diamonds to car shows, festivals to rodeos, these are the moments we wait all year for. And Country 107 is right here with you. So when you're out enjoying it all, keep an eye out for the Dairy Queen celebration.

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1: A few clouds and 12 degrees. Later today, a mix of sun and cloud with a high of 25 and the Humidex 29. Showers on Tuesday, a high of 23. And then for Wednesday, partly sunny and 24. Current weather conditions can be found anytime on the Lowen Body Shop weather page on your Steinbach Online app. I'm Judy Peters.
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1: A few clouds and 12 degrees. Later today, a mix of sun and cloud with a high of 25 and the Humidex 29. Showers on Tuesday, a high of 23. And then for Wednesday, partly sunny and 24. Current weather conditions can be found anytime on the Low & Body Shop weather page on your Steinbach online app. I'm Judy Peters.
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2: A few clouds and 12 degrees. Later today, a mix of sun and cloud with a high of 25 and the Humidex 29. Showers on Tuesday, a high of 23. And then for Wednesday, partly sunny and 24. Current weather conditions can be found anytime on the Lowen Body Shop weather page on your Steinbeck Online app. I'm Judy Peters.
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2: A few clouds and 12 degrees. Later today, a mix of sun and cloud with a high of 25 and the Humidex 29. Showers on Tuesday, a high of 23. And then for Wednesday, partly sunny and 24. Current weather conditions can be found anytime on the Lowen Body Shop weather page on your Steinbach Online app. I'm Judy Peters.
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0: Good morning. Happy Monday. I'm Carly Coop. That was Chris Stapleton on the Country 107 Morning Show. Got a beautiful day ahead of us. We're on our way to a high of 25, Humidex 29. Just a nice summer day. And I was just checking out the Lowen Body Shop weather page. No rain in the forecast for the next few days. So pretty good chance more of my plants are going to die. I think I've learned to not buy hanging baskets. I just kill them every year. There's not much soil in there, right? So it dries out and yeah, I got a pile of dead plants hanging in my backyard. It does not look good. So I'm going to have to try and remember to water today. All week long on Country 107, we are giving away tickets to the Hanover Ag Fair. Big weekend in Hanover. Actually, it starts Thursday night. Thursday, Friday, Saturday, Sunday. Whole lot of stuff happening in Grenthal this weekend. Every single morning on the Country 107 Morning Show, we're going to have tickets to give away. We'll also be giving some away throughout the week on the Country 107 Facebook page. So make sure you are following us over there. Today, we've got a little package set up for you. Tickets to Saturday night involving Katie St. Germain, Club Wagon Creek, fireworks, the community gathering in the Hanover Ag Fair Park. It's going to be a great night, as well as tickets to bull riding on Thursday night. You want to go? All you have to do is text the word Hanover right now to the talk and text line, 204-320-1077.
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5: A mainly sunny start to the day with increasing cloudiness and a high of 25 this afternoon, humid X of 29. Mainly cloudy and 12 degrees for tonight. And a mix of sun and cloud for tomorrow and 24. And on Wednesday, sunshine and 25 degrees. Right now in Steinbach, it's 12. Plan your week with the full 7-day forecast on the Lowen Body Shop weather page on your Steinbach Online app.
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0: Jade Eagleson on the Country 107 Morning Show, served up by A&W Steinbeck with She Don't Know. Hey, I'm Carly Coop, and happy Monday, August the 10th. Today, it is National Lazy Day. I can't celebrate this day as effectively as I would like to, because you're supposed to just ditch responsibilities, ignore chores, fully embrace the art of relaxation. So kick back, put your feet up, and savor a day of blissful inactivity, says Carly, who's already at work this morning. If you don't have to work, don't today. That's what's supposed to happen. Study was published that says less active people are more intelligent. So here's some proof there for you. Want to be smarter? Be a little bit lazier is what I'm learning here. So be lazy today, but don't be too lazy. You need to find enough energy to text in the word Hanover to the talk and text line, 204-320-1077. You text in the word Hanover, you're entered for a chance to win tickets to Saturday night and Thursday night at the Hanover Ag Fair. Don't be too lazy, just a little bit lazy.
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You have still got time to submit a photo of a sunrise or a sunset in the current round of Dairy Queen Celebrate Summer. Hey, I'm Carly Coop. 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And when you submit that photo over on the contest page, you're entered for a chance to win a gift pack from Midcan Power Sports. You know you've got a sunrise or a sunset photo on your phone. Upload it right now over at Steinbeck Online for your chance to win. Here's Gord Bamford. Stay till 2.

0: That was Lainey Wilson with Somewhere Over Laredo.
1: 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And we got tickets to Thursday night bull riding and the Saturday night concert at the Hanover Ag Fair for you. All you have to do is text the word Hanover right now to 204-320-1077. Right now, here's Luke Combs, Be By You.

0: Good morning. I'm Carly Coop. That was Luke Combs, Be By You on Country 107. Well, tomorrow is a very exciting day. We are heading to Giroux to Oak Park Holsteins for Meals on the Farm presented by Steinbach Credit Union. John and Carol Robinson run a dairy operation out of the Giroux area. And so we're going to show up along with our friends from Mennonite Heritage Village. They're bringing a delicious meal for all of us to eat. So John and Carol and all of their staff and farm hands and family will be there with us, as well as all of our sponsors who can make it. They show up with some crazy, crazy good prizes. We eat together. We visit a little bit. We maybe get a tour. We give them their prizes and then we head out because we know they've got lots of stuff to do. So we've got farm number one figured out. We're going to 7 farms over the month. Where should we be going next? This is where you come in. We need you to make a nomination. So if you are a farm, you can nominate yourself or you can nominate a farmer that you know of that you want to say thank you to and show some appreciation. Meals on the Farm presented by Steinbach Credit Union has begun. Nominate over at Steinbach Online.
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5: A mainly sunny start to the day with increasing cloudiness and a high of 25 this afternoon. Humidex of 29. Mainly cloudy and 12 degrees for tonight. And a mix of sun and cloud for tomorrow and 24. And on Wednesday, sunshine and 25 degrees. Right now in Steinbeck, it's 12. 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

0: Good morning. I'm Carly Coop. That was Dean Brody, a man without a woman. All week long on the Country 107 Morning Show, we are giving away tickets to the Hanover Ag Fair. And this morning, we got a little package for you to win. Pair of tickets to Thursday night bull riding and the Saturday night concert featuring Club Wagon Creek and Katie St. Germain. You want to go? You just need to text the word Hanover to the talk and text line. Hanover to 204-320-1077. That gets you in for a chance to win. So I just learned that I am maybe a loud budgeter. This is a term. It's all about a budgeting strategy where you practice being open with people around you about what you can and can't afford. Sometimes people would invite me out to things. I'm like, sorry, I can't go. I can't afford it. That's really what it is. You announce that an activity that somebody has suggested, like going out to dinner to a certain restaurant or going to a concert or going on a trip, is just too expensive for your budgeter. Loud budgeting has helped people save money. There you go. You want to go out with your friends, but you can't afford it? Just become a loud budgeter.
1: 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Here's a quick look at what's coming up in your local news with Kianski Well Drilling. 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
2: So a Steinbach community outreach success story has come full circle. Meanwhile, Steinbach's Deputy Mayor Michael Swagstra says police are dealing with more complex crimes now than they did when he first joined City Council 20 years ago. We've got details on these stories and more coming up in moments.
3: Hay and pasture conditions remain highly variable. In Manitoba, seasonal moisture is generally adequate to surplus across the Northwest and Interlake, although some localized dry areas remain. In Saskatchewan, hayland topsoil moisture is rated 56% adequate, with pasture moisture 45% adequate, 59% good to excellent, with most remaining in good to fair condition, despite dryness in some regions. In Alberta, dry conditions continue in parts of the south and central regions, while excess moisture is slowing field activities in some northern areas. Pasture growth is rated nearly 55% good to excellent, with tame hay 57% good to excellent. Overall, forage supplies across the prairies are generally holding up. For Golden West, I'm Glendalee Allen-Voss.
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2: Good morning, I'm Addie Lowen. Today, a mix of sun and cloud, high of 25 degrees, very comfortable rest of the work week. Weather details are on the way in just moments. And a Steinbeck community outreach worker is celebrating a major turnaround for a former client. Myra Gerbrandt recently reconnected with Zach Giesbrecht while visiting Vancouver Island. After years of addiction and homelessness, Giesbrecht now has a home, is getting married next week, and recently landed a job as a peer support worker.
3: And then found out a couple days later that he did get the job. I'm just so over the moon for him.
2: Gerbrandt says Giesbrecht can now use his own experiences to help others working through addiction, homelessness, and recovery. And Steinbeck Deputy Mayor Michael Smikstra says street racing has remained a challenge throughout his time on council. He says the city has encouraged RCMP to take a strong enforcement approach.
4: We've been very clear as a council, giving directive to the RCMP that if people are racing on Main Street, show no mercy, take their vehicle away, you do whatever you can in regard to what the law allows. And as we've seen in many of the news stories, a lot of these people who are racing on our Main Street aren't even from Steinbeck. And so if you're going to drive to Steinbeck to race on our Main Street, you should have your car taken away. I have no sympathy for people that come and do that.
2: Swagstra says he believes dedicated traffic enforcement has helped reduce the problem. And more than 20 machines headed out for Cowboys Racing Documentary Day, an event focused on men's mental health this past Saturday. Cowboys Mud Racing calls its approach throttle therapy, using time outdoors on ATVs to help people

0: morning. I'm Carly Coop. This is Country 107. We've got another beautiful day ahead of us. On our way to a high of 25, Humidex of 29. And what better time than to talk hockey than right now? Does not feel like hockey season, but the Steinbach Pistons' first game of the season, exhibition game, is September the 5th. What? I know, I'm a little bit surprised myself. I was chatting with Kevin Geisheimer from the Steinbach Pistons the other day about Pistons tickets, and I can't believe September 5th is the first game of the season. But I had a great time last year hanging out at the Pistons games, helping them with some of their prizing, and I learned a lot about the Pistons season ticket holders. I know who some of the season ticket holders are, and when they are cheering for the Pistons, They're cheering first names of players. Like, they're not just yelling a last name they see on the back of the jersey. They're yelling somebody's first name.
1: Well, and I think that's a testament to, like, how we try to get the guys involved in the community. Hmm. And we do commit to volunteering 1,500 hours in the community. So these guys are seen at different community events. They're seen at schools. They're seen at different organizations around the town. And so people really get to know them. And I think the kids at schools get to know them, and it's so cool. We had one guy last year, Chris Quizzy, and I know my daughter got to know him really well, and called him Mr. Quizzy. He even came to say goodbye to all the kids before he left last year. So I think it's really cool to see that connection. And again, like, that's a big part of our team. We're a community-owned team, and we want to make sure that our players are engaged in the community so people can get to know them like that.
0: Yeah, and so to be even more involved with the team is to become a season ticket holder.
1: Correct. And that's the biggest way in how you can support. We have over 1,300 season tickets already. So that's up by 150 from last year, which is so cool. And our goal is to get to 1,500. And so to create an atmosphere like never before. And our goal is to be the number one attended team in all of junior hockey across Canada. Last year, we were number two out of over 100 teams. So help us and make Steinbach put us on the map as number one.
0: We're number one. Okay. I'm feeling the pressure right now to get season tickets when you say you've already sold 1,300.
1: Yeah, it's pretty cool. The community is coming out in droves. They're excited. They want to get their seat. Now's a good time because we're just launching the campaign to come and see what's available. Pick your seat because we still got lots of great seats available.
0: So you can learn more about season tickets over at steinbachpistons.ca.
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3: A mainly sunny start to the day with increasing cloudiness and a high of 25 this afternoon, humid X of 29. Mainly cloudy and 12 degrees for tonight. And a mix of sun and cloud for tomorrow and 24. And on Wednesday, sunshine and 25 degrees. Right now in Steinbach, it's 12. Plan your week with the full 7-day forecast on the Lowen Body Shop weather page on your Steinbach Online app.
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1: Hey, I'm Carly Coop here in the Country 107 studios, furnished by Solomons in Steinbach. And congratulations to the Carillon Sultans. They are coming home with a silver medal from the 22U Baseball Canada National Championships that were held in Ontario over the weekend. Last year, they won bronze. This year, they won silver. And they already know they are heading back next year. Bound for gold? Certainly seems like it to me. So congratulations to them. They had a whole pile of fans head out to Windsor to cheer them on. You can learn more about their time out there and what happened at the tournament over at an article at Steinbach Online.
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Sully Burrows on Country 107. Put it on me. Hey, I'm Carly Coop. The Hanover Egg Fair happening this Thursday, Friday, Saturday, and Sunday. And we got tickets for you to go to Thursday night bull riding and the Saturday night concert. 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

0: last year. We won silver this year, so it's a step up in the medal category, but it sure doesn't feel as good as last year did. And unfortunately, that's the way it goes with silver medals. We had a great week out here in Windsor. Unfortunately, we just ran into a real tough pitcher today, and we couldn't get the bats going. We had some chances, but when we squandered them, we just didn't have any response, and unfortunately...
1: Mayor says he can't thank the supporters enough for their love and cheers throughout the weekend. They lost to the Windsor Selects 5-0 in the final game. In American Association of Professional Baseball, the Winnipeg Goldeyes lost to Lincoln 8-3, while in Major League Baseball, another extra inning game for the Toronto Blue Jays. This time they fell just short, losing to Philadelphia 7-6 in 12 innings. For your scores, stories, and all things sports, check out the False Front Golf Simulator sports page on SteinbackOnline.com. I'm Dave Anthony.
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3: Mainly sunny this morning with increasing cloudiness this afternoon with a high of 25 and a humidex of 29. Tonight, mainly cloudy and 12 degrees and a mix of sun and cloud and 24 for tomorrow and sunshine on Wednesday and 25 degrees. Right now in Steinbach, it's 12. Stay ahead of the weather with the full 7-day forecast on the Low and Body Shop weather page on Steinbach Online.
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I'm Carly Coop. This is Country 107, and I was just checking the Low and Body Shop weather page. Wednesday, sunny and 25. Perfect temperature for another Duracan Taste of Summer charity barbecue from 11 to 1, right in front of Steinbach Credit Union here in the community. We'll be selling a delicious hot dog barbecue lunch. $2 is the minimum donation. Hot dog, chips, a drink, a treat from Old Church Bakery, all in support of this week's charity of choice, Southeast Cancer Support Services. So see you for lunch on Wednesday. Right now, here's George Burge, Luke Bryan.

0: Good morning. I'm Carly Coop here in the Country 107 studios, furnished by Solomon's in Steinbach. And we've got tickets to the Hanover Egg Fair this morning to give away. We've actually got a little package of tickets. Two tickets to Thursday night bull riding and two tickets to the Saturday night concert featuring Club Wagon Creek and Katie St. Germain. All you have to do is text in the word Hanover to 204-320-1077. Hanover Egg Fair happening Thursday, Friday, Saturday, Sunday. And Brenda Levesque, who is the GM of Hanover Egg Fair, was chatting with me recently about the fair. When somebody walks through the gates at the Hanover Egg Fair, what's the first thing you hope they experience?
1: They're going to have the friendliest volunteers meeting at front gate. They're going to walk through. They're going to see the family fun zone. They're going to see our main stage set up for entertainment. Depending what day they come, they may smell the chicken barbecue going on. They're going to walk through, or they're going to walk through and head to our canteen. They're going to see all of our wonderful sponsor signage and all of the events that have been set up for that day, depending on...

0: the day. It's just going to be busy and it's going to be fantastic.
1: Well, I was looking at your schedule over on HanoverEgg.com and I was overwhelmed by all of the stuff you guys have got going on, Brenda. What do you think has kept families coming back to this generation after generation?
0: I think, especially these days, we've been hearing it a lot from places we work with too, that people are just staying local and they want to reconnect with their community. Life's so busy. You want to have those few weekends a year where you go to a festival or two or a fair or two, and then you just get to reconnect with all your neighbors, your friends, the families come out together. We get to see people who have been volunteers or board members or what have you for years ago that still come back to the fair. It's like and our theme this year too, especially with our artists, it's just like a homecoming.
1: Yeah.
0: Is kind of what these fairs are.
1: Homecoming at the Hanover Egg Fair this weekend. We got tickets for you to go. Text the word Hanover to 204-320-1077.
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16: A mainly sunny start to the day with increasing cloudiness and a high of 25 this afternoon, humidex of 29.

0: mainly cloudy and 12 degrees for tonight. And a mix of sun and cloud for tomorrow and 24. And on Wednesday, sunshine and 25 degrees. Right now in Steinbeck, it's 12. Plan your week with the full 7-day forecast on the Lowen Body Shop weather page on your Steinbeck Online app.
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0: Good morning. I'm Carly Coop. This is the Country 107 Morning Show, served up by A&W Steinbeck. So there is a fish pond at City Hall. I'm not sure if you were aware of it, but there's a year-round fish pond where you can go see some little goldfish swimming around, because you can't have goldfish swimming in a pond year-round here. You know, winter, things freeze. Not good for the goldfish. Back in the day, actually, people who had fish ponds in their backyards or whatever, they would store them in the indoor pond at Steinbeck City Hall for the winter and then take them out, put them back in their ponds for the summer. Now there's fish there year-round. It's actually quite a relaxing, quiet space to go. I'd highly recommend you go check it out. The fish pond at City Hall, you can learn more about it over in an article at Steinbeck Online.
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2: So a Steinbeck Community Outreach success story has come full circle. Meanwhile, Steinbeck's Deputy Mayor Michael Swagstra says police are dealing with more complex crimes now than they did when he first joined City Council 20 years ago.

0: We've got details on these stories and more coming up in moments.
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0: into words what it meant for the group to finish top two at the national championship this past weekend.
1: We won bronze last year. We won silver this year, so it's a step up in the medal category, but it sure doesn't feel as good as last year it did. And unfortunately, that's the way it goes with silver medals. We had a great week out here in Windsor. Unfortunately, we just ran into a real tough pitcher today, and we couldn't get the bats going. We had some chances, but when we squandered them, we just didn't have any response, and unfortunately...
0: Mayer says he can't thank the supporters enough for their love and cheers throughout the weekend. They lost to the Windsor Selects 5-0 in the final game. In American Association of Professional Baseball, the Winnipeg Goldeyes lost to Lincoln 8-3, while in Major League Baseball, another extra inning game for the Toronto Blue Jays. This time they fell just short, losing to Philadelphia 7-6 in 12 innings. For your scores, stories, and all things sports, check out the False Front Golf Simulator sports page on SteinbackOnline.com. I'm Dave Anthony.
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3: Mainly sunny this morning with increasing cloudiness this afternoon with a high of 25 and a humidex of 29. Tonight, mainly cloudy and 12 degrees and a mix of sun and cloud and 24 for tomorrow and sunshine on Wednesday and 25 degrees. Right now in Steinbach, it's 12. Stay ahead of the weather with the full 7-day forecast on the Low and Body Shop weather page on Steinbach Online.
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0: Ella Langley, Morgan Wallen, I can't love you anymore.
1: Hey, I'm Carly Coop, hanging out here in the Country 107 studios, furnished by Solomons in Steinbach, with Stu Holditch from Dairy Queen. Stu, Miracle Treat Day this Thursday. Tell me what we can expect at Dairy Queen here in Steinbach.
2: Yeah, so Miracle Treat Day, it's one of the biggest days of the year for us. Obviously, all the proceeds for all the blizzards that we sell that day go towards the Children's Hospital. So for us, we like to gear up for it, try and sell as many blizzards as possible, and raise as much money as we can.
1: How many blizzards do you think you guys make on that one day?
2: Oh, definitely over 2,000. I don't have the exact number from last year in front of me, but this year we're going to try. Our goal this year is to get to 3,000.
1: Ooh.
2: The day of is definitely going to be questionable. We're going to pump through as many as we can on that day, but the way we're going to get there is with doing some pre-sales.
1: Right. Now, so we can have ice cream on the day of and get our blizzard that way. We can also buy extra.
2: Yeah. So what we're doing this year is, and we did it, we're going to do this every year, is that for any businesses, in the past, we'd get a lot of them calling in saying, hey, can I get 100 blizzards? And we'd make them and put them in the freezer. But really, that the quality isn't there. It's not a blizzard right. anymore. It's more like hard ice cream. And you know, puts a lot of tax on the day before and capacity in our freezers. So what we're doing is instead of buying the physical blizzard, you can purchase blizzard. 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You can use it anytime you want, and all the proceeds from those coupons will count towards our total for Miracle Treat Day.
1: I like this idea. 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

0: X of 29. Mainly cloudy and 12 degrees for tonight. And a mix of sun and cloud for tomorrow and 24. And on Wednesday, sunshine and 25 degrees. Right now in Steinbeck, it's 12. Plan your week with the full 7-day forecast on the Lowen Body Shop weather page on your Steinbeck Online app.
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0: Brett Kissel on the Country 107 Morning Show. Happy Monday. I'm Carly Coop, and all week long, we are giving away tickets to the Hanover Egg Fair. Today, little package of tickets. Two tickets to Thursday night bull riding and two tickets to the Saturday night concert featuring Club Wagon Creek, Katie St. Germain, a fireworks show. It's going to be a great night. All you have to do to get entered to win, text the word Hanover to 204-320-1077. Bonus entry question in to win today. What's your summer I could eat this everyday food? A lot of people texting in saying burgers, anything on the barbecue. Alexa says barbecued burgers. Cindy says a nice big salad. Really? That's what you could eat every day? Be more like Cindy is what I'm learning. Dan says sweet corn. Oh, yes. Kim says ice cream, but I know I shouldn't. Come on, Kim. Every day. Ice cream every day. Sounds like a good plan. Text in the word Hanover for your chance to win tickets. 204-320-1077.
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Good morning. I'm Carly Coop. This is Country 107, and this is your last call to get in to win tickets to the Hanover Egg Fair this weekend. We've got tickets to Thursday night bull riding, as well as Saturday night concert with Club Wagon Creek and Katie St. Germain. You want in to win? Text the word Hanover to 204-320-1077. We've got tickets to give away all week long, so make sure you're listening to find out how to win. And follow us on Facebook. Country 107 Facebook page. We'll be giving stuff away over there, too.

0: Lainey Wilson, John Mayer, phone, keys, wallet. Hey, I'm Carly Coop. This is the Country 107 Morning Show served up by A&W Steinbach. And tomorrow, very much looking forward to it. We are heading to our first farm for Meals on the Farm, presented by Steinbach Credit Union. We're heading to Giroux, to Oak Park Holsteins. We're going to show up with our friends from Mennonite Heritage Village. They're bringing a delicious meal. We're going to sit down and eat with John and Carol Robinson and their family and their farm workers, as well as our sponsors are going to join us for this meal. And then our sponsors are going to hand over some crazy good prizes to the Robinson family. I've seen the prizes. Unreal. 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So we'll be doing that. We'll get maybe a little tour, have a quick visit, and then be on our way. So we know where we're going for our first Meals on the Farm presented by Steinbach Credit Union. But where are we going next? Where else are we going? This is where you come in. 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So you can nominate your own farm, or if you aren't a farmer, nominate a farmer you know that you want to show your appreciation to. Get all those details over at Steinbach Online.
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5: Steinbeck Online weather.
6: A mainly sunny start to the day with increasing cloudiness and a high of 25 this afternoon, humidex of 29. Mainly cloudy and 12 degrees for tonight. And a mix of sun and cloud for tomorrow and 24. And on Wednesday, sunshine and 25 degrees. Right now in Steinbeck, it's 12. 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

0: Tennille Towns on the Country 107 Morning Show, served up by A&W Steinbach. Happy Monday. I'm Carly Coop, and congratulations to Logan. He just won two tickets to Thursday night bull riding and Saturday night concert at the Hanover Ag Fair. It is going to be a busy weekend in Grunthal. Thursday, Friday, Saturday, Sunday. Stuff happening in the community. And we've got tickets to give away all week long on the Country 107 Morning Show. And we're going to be giving stuff away over on the Country 107 Facebook page as well. And later on this morning and this afternoon, we've got stuff to give away. So make sure you are listening. Congratulations to Logan heading to the Hanover Ag Fair.
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2: So a Steinbach Community Outreach success story has come full circle. Meanwhile, Steinbach's Deputy Mayor Michael Swagstra says police are dealing with more complex crimes now than they did when he first joined City Council 20 years ago. We've got details on these stories and more coming up in moments.
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Zach McPhee on Country 107. Good morning. I'm Carly Coop, and we're on our way to a high of 25 today. Humidex of 29. I don't know. Is it the perfect summer day out there? I don't know. Think about it while you dance right now with Dean Brody. Here's Bring Down the House.

0: Hi, Valley and Fools on Country 107. Good morning. I'm Carly Coop, and this Thursday, such a good day. Miracle Treat Day happening at Dairy Queen. And Stu Holditch from the restaurant was telling me all about it.
1: All the proceeds for all the blizzards that we sell that day go towards the Children's Hospital. So for us, we like to gear up for it, try and sell as many blizzards as possible, and raise as much money as we can.
0: How many blizzards do you think you guys make on that one day?
1: Oh, definitely over 2,000. Oh. I don't have the exact number from last year in front of me, but this year we're going to try. Our goal this year is to get to 3,000.
0: Ooh.
1: The day of is definitely going to be questionable. We're going to pump through as many as we can on that day, but the way we're going to get there is with doing some pre-sales.
0: Right. Now, so we can have ice cream on the day of and get our blizzard that way. We can also buy extra.
1: Yeah. So what we're doing this year is that for any businesses, in the past, we'd get a lot of them calling in saying, hey, can I get 100 blizzards? And we'd make them and put them in the freezer. But really, the quality isn't there. It's not a blizzard anymore. It's more like hard ice cream. Instead of buying the physical blizzard, you can purchase blizzard. So let's say you still want to buy that 100. And we'll give you a coupon that won't expire. You can use it anytime you want. And all the proceeds from those coupons will count towards our total for Miracle Treat Day.
0: All right. Miracle Treat Day this Thursday at Dairy Queen.
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5: I'm Addie Lowen. Today, we're expecting a mostly sunny sky. Some clouds moving in this afternoon. High of 25 with Humidex at 29 degrees. Tonight, mostly cloudy. Low of 12. Tomorrow, mix of sun and cloud. High of 24. Wednesday, sunny and 25. And for Thursday, sunshine at 24 degrees. And plan your week with a full 7-day forecast on the Lowen Body Shop weather page on Steinbach Online.
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Stella Lefty, Boston on Country 107. Hey, I'm Carly Coop, and I do believe it is time for a little sing-along. If you're listening to Country 107 right now, turn it up. Sing along with David Lee Murphy, Dust on the Bottle. Yeah, so if you are hanging out in Maine Bread and Butter or Timber Falls, stop what you're doing. Just sing along. Happy Monday.

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1: That was Tennille Arts on Country 107. Happy Monday. I'm Carly Coop, and the Hanover Egg Fair happening this weekend in Grunthal. It's happening Thursday, Friday, Saturday, and Sunday. We're giving tickets away all week long on the Country 107 morning show, so make sure you're listening to find out how you win then. 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And we're giving you a chance to win some passes right now. 4-day passes to Saturday at the Hanover Ag Fair. You want in to win? 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
9: I'm Addie Lowen. Today, we're expecting a mostly sunny sky. Some clouds moving in this afternoon. High of 25 with Humidex at 29 degrees. Tonight, mostly cloudy. Low of 12. Tomorrow, mix of sun and cloud. High of 24. Wednesday, sunny and 25. And for Thursday, sunshine at 24 degrees. And get all your weather details on the Lowen Body Shop local weather page on Steinbach Online.
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1: 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Meanwhile, Steinbach's Deputy Mayor Michael Swagstra says police are dealing with more complex crimes now than they did when he first joined City Council 20 years ago. We've got details on these stories and more coming up in moments.
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0: Sports. Coach of the 22U Carillon Sultans, Don Mayer, tries to put into words what it meant for the group to finish top two at the national championship this past weekend.
1: We won bronze last year. We won silver this year, so it's a step up in the medal category. But it sure doesn't feel as good as last year did. And unfortunately, that's the way it goes with silver medals. We had a great week out here in Windsor. Unfortunately, we just ran into a real tough pitcher today, and we couldn't get the bats going. We had some chances, but when we squandered them, we just didn't have any response, and unfortunately...
0: Mayer says he can't thank the supporters enough for their love and cheers throughout the weekend. They lost to the Windsor Selects 5-0 in the final game. In American Association of Professional Baseball, the Winnipeg Gold Eyes lost to Lincoln 8-3, while in Major League Baseball, another extra inning game for the Toronto Blue Jays. This time they fell just short, losing to Philadelphia 7-6 in 12 innings. For your scores, stories, and all things sports, check out the False Front Golf Simulator sports page on SteinbackOnline.com. I'm Dave Anthony.
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3: Today we're expecting a mostly sunny sky. Some clouds moving in this afternoon. High of 25 with humidex at 29 degrees. Tonight mostly cloudy. Low of 12. Tomorrow mix of sun and cloud. High of 24. Wednesday sunny at 25. And for Thursday more sunshine. High of 24 degrees. We've got a mostly clear sky with sunshine across southeastern Manitoba. In Steinbach, it's 17. For the latest local weather updates, visit the Lowen Body Shop weather page on Steinbach Online. I'm Addie Lowen.
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August the 10th today. Happy National S'mores Day. 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I highly recommend it.

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6: I'm Addie Lowen. Today, we're expecting a mostly sunny sky. Some clouds moving in this afternoon. High of 25 with Humidex at 29 degrees. Tonight, mostly cloudy. Low of 12. Tomorrow, mix of sun and cloud. High of 24. Wednesday, sunny and 25. And for Thursday, sunshine at 24 degrees. And plan your week with a full 7-day forecast on the Lowen Body Shop weather page on Steinbeck Online.
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Jade Eagleson on Country 107 and Do It Anyway. 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There is so much stuff going on Thursday, Friday, Saturday, and Sunday. 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Text the word Saturday to 204-320-1077. Win yourself some passes to Saturday at the Hanover Egg Fair. Right now, Owen Ringling, Love, Hate, Love.

We got tickets for you to go. Actually, we've got tickets right now for you to go. Text the word Saturday to 204-320-1077. Win yourself some passes to Saturday at the Hanover Egg Fair. Right now, Owen Riegling, Love, Hate, Love.

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2: 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Our goal is to give pets more healthy, comfortable years with the families who love them. Senior wellness exams typically include comprehensive lab work and screenings that help us detect issues before they become serious problems. I encourage everyone to visit the Senior Wellness page on our website to learn more about our Senior Wellness Package and how it supports aging pets.
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7: I'm Addie Lowen. Today, we're expecting a mostly sunny sky. Some clouds moving in this afternoon. High of 25 with Humidex at 29 degrees. Tonight, mostly cloudy. Low of 12. Tomorrow, mix of sun and cloud. High of 24. Wednesday, sunny and 25. And for Thursday, sunshine at 24 degrees. And get all your weather details on the Lowen Body Shop local weather page on Steinbach Online.
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0: Well, good morning. Happy Monday. I'm Carly Coop. This is Country 107, and I'm very excited for tomorrow. Tomorrow is our very first farm. We are visiting Four Meals on the Farm, presented by Steinbach Credit Union. We are going to be heading to Giroux to Oak Park Holstein's John and Carol Robinson's farm. We're going to be showing up with our friends from Mennonite Heritage Village. They're bringing lunch. So delicious. Our sponsors are going to join us as well for the meal. And then they are going to give John and Carol a whole pile of great prizes. We're going to eat together. We're going to learn a little bit more about Oak Park Holsteins, maybe even get a little tour, see what life is like there on their farm. And then we're going to go home because John and Carol got a whole lot of stuff they need to do, making sure we are fed. Meals on the Farm, presented by Steinbach Credit Union, is on, and we want to know where to go next. Make your nomination over on the contest page at Steinbach Online. You can nominate yourself or nominate a farmer you want to show some appreciation to.
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0: And Steinbeck has a new club for people who love their Volkswagen Beetles. Adriana Chapilsky says the Boom Squad is hoping to eventually have a whole bunch of Beetles cruising around town.
1: Just trying to bring everybody together, get them involved in the community.
0: The group meets every Sunday evening on the Solomon's parking lot in Steinbeck. And Women Supporting Women was on full display as Morris resident Rebecca Thiessen competed in her first Ironman 70.3 in Cochrane, Alberta. Thiessen says that she found herself alongside another athlete who offered encouragement every time they passed one another.
2: You'd give me some kind of piece of advice or be like, you're killing it, you're doing great.
0: Despite racing against one another, Thiessen says the atmosphere was incredibly positive and encouraging. Morning, noon, and night, Steinbeck Online keeps you connected to the stories that matter in the Southeast. 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
4: Coach of the 22U Carillon Sultans, Don Mayer, tries to put into words what it meant for the group to finish top two at the national championship this past weekend.
5: We won bronze last year. We won silver this year, so it's a step up in the medal category, but it sure doesn't feel as good as last year did. And unfortunately, that's the way it goes with silver medals. We had a great week out here in Windsor. Unfortunately, we just ran into a real tough pitcher today, and we couldn't get the bats going. We had some chances, but when we squandered them, we just didn't have any response, and unfortunately...
4: Mayer says he can't thank the supporters enough for their love and cheers throughout the weekend. They lost to the Windsor Selects 5-0 in the final game. In American Association of Professional Baseball, the Winnipeg Gold Eyes lost to Lincoln 8-3, while in Major League Baseball, another extra inning game for the Toronto Blue Jays. This time they fell just short, losing to Philadelphia 7-6 in 12 innings. For your scores, stories, and all things sports, check out the False Front Golf Simulator sports page on SteinbeckOnline.com. I'm Dave Anthony.
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0: Today we're expecting a mostly sunny sky. Some clouds moving in this afternoon. High of 25 with humidex at 29 degrees. Tonight mostly cloudy. Low of 12. Tomorrow mix of sun and cloud. High of 24. Wednesday sunny and 25. And for Thursday more sunshine. High of 24 degrees. We've got a mostly clear sky with sunshine across southeastern Manitoba. In Steinbeck, it's 17. For the latest local weather updates, visit the Lowen Body Shop weather page on Steinbeck Online. I'm Addie Lowen.
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15: I'm Addie Lowen. Today we're expecting a mostly sunny sky. Some clouds moving in this afternoon. High of 25 with Humidex at 29 degrees. Tonight mostly cloudy. Low of 12. Tomorrow mix of sun and cloud. High of 24. Wednesday sunny and 25. And for Thursday sunshine at 24 degrees. And plan your week with a full 7-day forecast on the Lowen Body Shop weather page on Steinbeck Online.
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I'm Carly Coop, and we want to see the best photo you have captured so far this summer. 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

0: today, we're expecting a mostly sunny sky. Some clouds moving in this afternoon. High of 25 with Humidex at 29 degrees. Tonight, mostly cloudy. Low of 12. Tomorrow, mix of sun and cloud. High of 24. Wednesday, sunny and 25. And for Thursday, sunshine at 24 degrees. And get all your weather details on the Lowen Body Shop local weather page on Steinbach Online.
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0: Dallas Smith on Country 107 with Good Time Goes. Hey, I'm Carly Coop, and this Wednesday, another Duracan Taste of Summer charity barbecue happening, all in support of this week's charity of choice, Southeast Cancer Support Services. They are busy providing rides for people that need to get to their cancer appointments. They do such a good work, and so many people taking advantage of that service. We want to help them continue that. All the money raised at the barbecue on Wednesday going towards their transportation program. $2 minimum donation. You can show up and donate as much as you want. All money raised on Wednesday going to Southeast Cancer Support Services. It is going to be a great time. Look forward to it. Hope to see you there 11 to 1 right in front of Steinbach Credit Union. We also have tickets to give away to the Hanover Ag Fair. Saturday day passes, 4 of them up for grabs. We'll be giving those away before the end of the workday today. Text the word Saturday to 204-320-1077. Have yourself a great Monday afternoon.
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2: Steinbach RCMP stopped an impaired driver over the weekend. And Steinbach Deputy Mayor Michael Zwagstra says local policing has changed significantly during his nearly 20 years on city council. More on these stories in the news at noon.
3: Hay and pasture conditions remain highly variable. In Manitoba, seasonal moisture is generally adequate to surplus across the northwestern interlake, although some localized dry areas remain. In Saskatchewan, hayland topsoil moisture is rated 56% adequate, with pasture moisture 45% adequate, 59% good to excellent, with most remaining in good to fair condition, despite dryness in some regions. In Alberta, dry conditions continue in parts of the south and central regions, while excess moisture is slowing field activities in some northern areas. Pasture growth is rated nearly 55% good to excellent, with tame hay 57% good to excellent. Overall, forage supplies across the prairies are generally holding up. For Golden West, I'm Glendalee Allen Vossler.
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0: Good afternoon. I'm Cosette Bott. A mix of sun and cloud today as we're coming off a beautiful and busy weekend here in the Southeast. Coming up, details on how you can win tickets to next weekend's big event. But first, here's Kane Brown.
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0: Morgan Wallen, and don't we on your Monday afternoon. Hey, I'm Cosette Bott, hanging out in the Country 107 studio furnished by Solomons in Steinbach. And the Hanover Ag Fair is celebrating 80 years this year. And the big four-day celebration gets underway this Thursday in Grunthal. And of course, we've got your chance to win 4-day passes to Saturday afternoon at the fair. 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The fair runs from Thursday to Sunday at the Hanover Ag Exhibition Park, and it promises to be packed with entertainment, competitions, food, and hands-on experiences for all ages. For all the details, check out the article over on Steinbach Online.
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3: I'm Shannon Dewick. This afternoon, a partly cloudy sky, high 25 degrees, and UV index 7 or high. Tonight, mainly cloudy, dropping to a low of 12. Tomorrow, partly cloudy, high 24. And Wednesday, sunny and 25 degrees. Plan your day with the hourly temperature forecast on Low & Body Shop Local Weather on the Steinbach online app.
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0: That was Megan Maroney and Am I OK on Country 107. I'm Cosette Bott. It's 21 degrees right now in Steinbach, and we've got a mix of sun and cloud. And this weekend, the weather was very cooperative, as one of the highlights, of course, was the Richer Roughstock Rodeo and Bonanza took place on the Friday. And our summer events host, Carmel Clamore, caught up with a couple of young riders, Hayden from St. Rose, who's only 15 years old, and Charlie, 18 years old, from Carmen. And here's where their heads were at before taking on the challenge.
1: Just going to kind of keep the pressure down, keep my eyes on the prize, and just get after it.
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10: I'm Shannon Dewick. This afternoon, partly cloudy, warming up to a high of 25 degrees, UV index 7 or high. Tonight, mainly cloudy and a low of 12. Tomorrow, partly cloudy, high 24. And then Wednesday, sunny and 25 degrees. Know when the sun rises and sets with the Low & Body Shop weather page on Steinbach Online.
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0: Attendance at last weekend's Richer Roughstock Rodeo did not disappoint. You know, what started as a small idea has grown into one of Southeast Manitoba's biggest summer gatherings. Pat Stolwick, the founder and president, says he never imagined it would get this big. He was hoping for 500 to 600 people at the first rodeo in 2013. And instead, 2,500 showed up. Now more than 14,000 people attend over the weekend. And he says he is just so, so very grateful for the support from Southeast Manitoba. To read more about the Richer Roughstock Rodeo, check out the article over on Steinbach Online.
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2: Steinbach RCMP stopped an impaired driver over the weekend, and Steinbach Deputy Mayor Michael Zwagstra says street racing remains a challenge in the city. These stories and more in the news at 1.
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1: I'm Shannon Duick. This afternoon, a partly cloudy sky, high 25 degrees, and UV index 7 or high. Tonight, mainly cloudy, dropping to a low of 12. Tomorrow, partly cloudy, high 24. And Wednesday, sunny and 25 degrees. Plan your day with the hourly temperature forecast on Low & Body Shop Local Weather on the Steinbeck Online app.
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6: I'm Shannon Duick. This afternoon, partly cloudy, warming up to a high of 25 degrees, UV index 7 or high. Tonight, mainly cloudy and a low of 12. Tomorrow, partly cloudy, high 24. And then Wednesday, sunny and 25 degrees. Know when the sun rises and sets with the Low and Body Shop weather page on Steinbeck Online.
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0: Alabama, and I'm in a hurry on Country 107. Happy Monday, I'm Cosette Bott, and I'm giving you the heads up now to get those little red spoons ready because Miracle Treat Day is happening this Thursday at Dairy Queen. Now, that's definitely one of the best days of the year, but what's even better, you don't have to give yourself a massive brain freeze to help out because this year, Dairy Queen Steinbach is offering pre-sale Blizzard coupons. And that's probably a good thing because they're aiming to sell 3,000 Blizzards and beat last year's record. And that would be a lot of brain freezes. Here's owner-operator Stuart Holditch with more on how you can get involved.
1: In the past, we'd get a lot of them calling in saying, hey, can I get 100 Blizzards? And we'd make them and put them in the freezer. 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It's not a Blizzard anymore. It's more like hard ice cream. 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And all the proceeds from those coupons will count towards our total for Miracle Treat Day.
0: So there you go. Great plan. Stu and his team are very much looking forward to selling as many Blizzards as possible and raise as much money as they can for the Children's Miracle Network. There's an article over on Steinbach Online if you'd like to read more, so go check it out.
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0: In Steinbach, Deputy Mayor Michael Zwagstra says local policing has changed significantly during his nearly 20 years on city council. These stories and others in the news at 2.
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1: Good afternoon. I'm Shannon Dewick. In Steinbach, it is partly cloudy and 22 degrees. Our forecast high this afternoon is 25. Steinbach RCMP stopped an impaired driver over the weekend. Police say it happened Friday evening near the intersection of Highway 12 and Provincial Road 403 northwest of Zoda. According to RCMP, a 60-year-old female from the arm of DeSalaberry was issued an immediate roadside prohibition for 90 days. She was fined $700 and will have her vehicle impounded for 30 days. The motorist was fined an additional $237 for having open liquor in her vehicle. Steinbach RCMP responded to 47 calls for service over the weekend. Steinbach Deputy

Solly Burrows on Country 107. Hey, I'm Cosette Bott. It's just after 2 o'clock, and I've got some free tickets to give away to this weekend's Hanover Ag Fair. Just text the word Saturday to the talk and text line at 204-320-1077 for your chance to win 4 passes for Saturday afternoon. Up next, here's Garth Brooks. Looking

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12: I'm Shannon Dewick. This afternoon, a partly cloudy sky, high 25 degrees, and UV index 7 or high. Tonight, mainly cloudy, dropping to a low of 12. Tomorrow, partly cloudy, high 24. And Wednesday, sunny and 25 degrees. Plan your day with the hourly temperature.

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1: 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It's
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4: I'm Shannon Duick. This afternoon, partly cloudy, warming up to a high of 25 degrees, UV index 7 or high. Tonight, mainly cloudy and a low of 12. Tomorrow, partly cloudy, high 24. And then Wednesday, sunny and 25 degrees. Know when the sun rises and sets with the Low and Body Shop weather page on Steinbach Online.
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0: Dallas Smith with Cheap Seats. Good afternoon. I'm Cosette Bott, hanging out here in the Country 107 studio, furnished by Solomons in Steinbach. And we've got our DQ Celebrate Summer contest winner for Best Sunrise or Sunset Photos. And he won himself a gift pack from Midcan Power Sports. Nick took a beautiful sunset pic on his farm, featuring a tractor in the foreground. So that means there's a brand new prize up for grabs. 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

Just after 3 on Country 107, I'm Cosette Bott, and that was Tyler Joe Miller and Under the Influence. St-Pierre Joly was hopping with activity this weekend as Frog Follies brought the community together for its 130th annual celebration. More details coming up, but first, some Rodney Atkins.

0: Good afternoon. I'm Cosette Bott, and I love that song. That's Lainey Wilson and John Mayer with Phone, Keys, Wallet on Country 107. Another thing I love is the focus on community spirit at this year's Frog Follies in Saint-Pierre. Roxane Gagné, who's the program director, says a new organization committee and new ideas like welcoming organizations from neighboring communities really helped showcase the community spirit in the area. And it really revived a passion that had been missing since before COVID.
1: It's like this passion for the community has been relit inside the people who are on the committee, and we're starting to really like, you know, let's bring St. Malo Street Bash people here and have them in our parade. We'll go in their parade. Let's do the communities around. Let's invite a Ukrainian band. And I think that that really reflects the dynamic aspect of our community. There's so much passion for la francophonie, the francophones here, and passion for our, where we live, that it's just amazing to see the community come together.
0: C'est si bon ça. More with Roxane coming up.
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4: I'm Shannon Duick. This afternoon, a partly cloudy sky, high 25 degrees, and UV index 7 or high. Tonight, mainly cloudy, dropping to a low of 12. Tomorrow, partly cloudy, high 24. And Wednesday, sunny and 25 degrees. Plan your day with the hourly temperature forecast on Low and Body Shop Local Weather on the Steinbach Online app.
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1: Dean Brody and Drink Around on Country 107. Hey, I'm Cosette Bott, and I'm still taking entries to win Hanover Ag Fair tickets. Just text the word Saturday to 204-320-1077. We are

0: Jason Aldean and How Far Does a Goodbye Go on Country 107. Happy Monday. I'm Cosette Bott. As I was saying earlier, Frog Follies was a major success last weekend in Saint-Pierre-Joly. Lots of young families and young volunteers took part, which Roxane Gagné, the program director, says was the most encouraging part of the weekend. She's also a teacher at École Communautaire Réal Bérard, and here's what she shared with us.
1: I've had a lot of opportunity in the last few years to really start building that love for community in my students. And what happened last year was that a whole slew of my students showed up to do volunteering without being asked. And it was so exciting to see them get engaged and get involved. And seeing the young families here today, holy moly, I just see the future and it's just looking so bright. It's beautiful.
0: That's so great. So this year's Frog Follies definitely showed signs of regaining its momentum. And you can find all the highlights, including photos and videos, over on Steinberg.

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13: I'm Shannon Dewick. This afternoon, partly cloudy, warming up to a high of 25 degrees, UV index 7 or high. Tonight, mainly cloudy and a low of 12. Tomorrow, partly cloudy, high 24. And then Wednesday, sunny and 25 degrees. Know when the sun rises and sets with the Low and Body Shop weather page on Steinbeck Online.
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0: James Barker Band on Country 107. Hey, I'm Cosette Bott. Hope you're having a great afternoon. Now, let me remind you that a big four-day celebration is just around the corner, and I'm giving away some free tickets. I have four-day passes for a Saturday afternoon at the Hanover Ag Fair in Grenthal with a ton of family fun waiting for you. 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Now you have until just after 4 o'clock today when I'll pick a winner, so do it now. And if you're driving, just pull over safely first, then text the word Saturday to 204-320-1077 for your chance to win.
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2: Steinbach Credit Union has named an interim chief executive officer, and the arm of Taché is adding a community safety officer. 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
1: Good afternoon, I'm Shannon Dewick. In Steinbach, it is cloudy and 23 degrees. I'll have a look at your revised forecast in a couple of minutes. Steinbach Credit Union has named an interim chief executive officer. James Goslin will assume this role for a 12-month term beginning

0: in the round robin. We came back from two down in the bottom of the seventh inning. So a lot of highs for us this week, not very many lows. We were very confident going in. Just a really great group of guys, and you know, they battle every single game, and even until that last out, we felt like we were going to win the game. So kudos to the team. Special group to coach, special group to watch play.
1: Mayer adds that the supporters that made the trip also made it even more special. It says that they've got a chip on their shoulder heading to Nationals next year, which they've already punched their ticket to and will be held in Winkler. In the WNBA, Toronto's in Atlanta tonight, while in Major League Baseball, the Blue Jays return home as they welcome in the Boston Red Sox. For your scores, stories, and all things sports, be sure to check out the False Front Golf Simulator sports page on SteinbackOnline.com. I'm Dave Anthony.
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3: The revised forecast calls for a mainly cloudy sky tonight, a low of 11. Tomorrow, 30% chance of rain in the afternoon and evening with risk of a thunderstorm and a high of 25. And then on Wednesday, partly cloudy, high 25. Right now in Steinbach, cloudy and 23 degrees. Check out the weather radar map anytime on Low & Body Shop Local Weather on the Steinbach Online app. I'm Shannon Duick.
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0: Hey, I'm Cosette Bott, hanging out here in the Country 107 studio, furnished by Solomons and Steinbach. It's 25 degrees with a mix of sun and cloud, and coming up, giving back to the farmers who give so much to all of us.
1: It's Meals on the Farm, it's back. But first, here's Dierks Bentley.

0: Stella Lefty and Boston on your Monday afternoon. Hey, I'm Cosette Bott. Thanks for making Country 107 a part of your day. Now, if you know, you know that this time of year, there are some pretty long days on the farm. And when the work finally slows down, there's nothing quite like sitting down for a good meal with the people who helped you get through the day. And that's why we're excited to bring back Meals on the Farm, presented by Steinbach Credit Union. 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
13: I'm Shannon Duick. Tonight, expect a mainly cloudy sky, dropping to a low of 11. Then tomorrow, mainly sunny with a chance of rain in the afternoon and evening, risk of a thunderstorm, and warming up to a high of 25. For Wednesday, partly cloudy and 25 degrees. Plan your day with the hourly temperature forecast on Low and Body Shop Local Weather on the Steinbach Online app.
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If it gets you where you want to go, Dallas Smith on Country 107. We've reached our high of 25 degrees. It feels more like 29 with the Humidex. And we've got a mix of sun and cloud today. Coming up next to Neil Arts.

0: Post Malone and Morgan Wallen. I had some help on your Monday afternoon. Hey, I'm Cosette Bott. And here's a little perk of listening to Country 107. John Dick from Grunthal gets to enjoy the Hanover Ag Fair on us. John is our latest winner, scoring 4 free passes for Saturday afternoon. And it's shaping up to be a big 4-day celebration as the Hanover Ag Society marks its 80th anniversary with a full fair packed with entertainment, competitions, food, and of course, hands-on experiences for the whole family. And if you didn't win this time, don't worry. More chances to win are coming up all week long on Country 107.
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5: I'm Shannon Duick. Tonight, mainly cloudy with a low of 11. Then tomorrow, mainly sunny, a chance of rain in the afternoon and evening, risk of a thunderstorm and a high of 25. And looking ahead to Wednesday, partly cloudy and 25 degrees. Know when the sun rises and sets with the Low and Body Shop weather page on Steinbeck Online.
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0: some Jade Eagleson on your Monday afternoon. Hey, I'm Cosette Bott. And let me tell you that last weekend's Richer Roughstock Rodeo was another big hit. The rodeo has earned plenty of provincial recognition, winning Manitoba's Rodeo of the Year in all but 1 year since it began. Now, the founder and president, Pat Stolwick, says the goal is still the same, to keep improving the event and to give people another reason to come together in Richer. Here's Kyle Watchko, who's attended the rodeo since its first year and says it has been remarkable to watch the event grow.
1: To see this event grow into what it is, it all takes a dedicated group of volunteers, which put on an amazing show out here in Richer. It's one of the biggest and fastest growing rodeos in the land here, so it's a great time out here in Richer.
0: To read more about the Richer Rodeo, check out the article, the pictures, and the video over on Steinbach Online.
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3: Steinbach Credit Union has named an interim chief executive officer, and the arm of Taché is partnering with the town of St. Anne to provide a community safety officer in the municipality. These stories and more in the news at 5.
4: Prairie farmers are being encouraged to monitor and use insect maps. Provincial sites and the Prairie Pest Monitoring Network post historical maps to identify potential hotspots. The 2025 pea leaf weevil maps showed significant concern for the south central and western parts of Manitoba, into the eastern and northwest area of Saskatchewan.

0: with smaller areas in central Alberta. Insect specialist Dr. James Tanzi says producers may want to consider seed treatments in areas where local populations indicate elevated risk. He notes as well, producers are being advised to watch for sweet clover weevil feeding in field pea crops. In some cases, they've actually been doing more damage than the pea leaf weevil. For Golden West, I'm Glendalee Allen Vossler.
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Evan Burson and South Side of Sober on Country 107. A good evening. Thursday is Miracle Treat Day at Dairy Queen in Steinbach, and there's a pretty sweet way to get involved even before the big day. Details are coming up, but first, Darius Rucker and Wagon Wheel on Country 107.

0: purchased will go to the Children's Miracle Network. But here's the even better news. You don't have to give yourself a massive brain freeze to make a difference. Dairy Queen Steinbach is offering pre-sale Blizzard coupons this year. So that's probably a good thing because they're aiming to sell 3,000 Blizzards and beat last year's record, which would be a lot of brain freezes. Stu and his team are ready to sell a whole lot of Blizzards and raise as much as they can for this great cause. There's an article over on Steinbach Online if you'd like to read more, so go check it out.
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5: I'm Shannon Duick. Tonight, expect a mainly cloudy sky, dropping to a low of 11. And tomorrow, mainly sunny with a chance of rain in the afternoon and evening, risk of a thunderstorm, and warming up to a high of 25. For Wednesday, partly cloudy and 25 degrees. Plan your day with the hourly temperature forecast on Low and Body Shop Local Weather on the Steinbach Online app.
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0: Good evening. I'm Cosette Bott, and you're listening to Country 107. It's partly cloudy and 23 degrees right now in Steinbach. It's definitely not winter weather, but the Steinbach Pistons are already looking ahead to the hockey season. 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

0: Cassie from Lorette just celebrated her 50th birthday, which honestly just seems crazy because she looks 35 and has the energy of a 20-year-old. I just wanted to take a moment to wish you an amazing year ahead, Cassie. I just know there's so many good things coming your way. My family is excited to make even more memories with yours this year. So happy just a tad belated 50th, Cassie. We love ya.
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11: I'm Shannon Dewick. Tonight, mainly cloudy with a low of 11. Then tomorrow, mainly sunny, a chance of rain in the afternoon and evening, risk of a thunderstorm and a high of 25. And looking ahead to Wednesday, partly cloudy and 25 degrees. Know when the sun rises and sets with the Low & Body Shop weather page on Steinbach Online.
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0: Good evening. That was Bobby Wills and Won't You Be Mine. Thanks for hanging out with us on Country 107. A quick reminder that another Duracan Taste of Summer Charity Barbecue is coming up this Wednesday from 11 to 1 at the corner of Main and Lumber in Steinbach. And this week, proceeds are going to Southeast Cancer Support Services, helping support local people and families affected by cancer. So hope to see you there for lunch. Grab a bite, enjoy the summer weather, and help support a great local cause.
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2: Steinbach RCMP are looking for a suspect following a break and entered a business in Richer. And the arm of Taché is partnering with the town of St. Anne to provide a community safety officer in the municipality. More on these stories in the news at 6.
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0: 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This might be the perfect day.
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2: I'm Shannon Duick. Tonight, expect a mainly cloudy sky dropping to a low of 11. Then tomorrow, mainly sunny with a chance of rain in the afternoon and evening, risk of a thunderstorm, and warming up to a high of 25. For Wednesday, partly cloudy and 25 degrees. Plan your day with the hourly temperature forecast on Low and Body Shop Local Weather on the Steinbach Online app.
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3: I'm Shannon Dewick. Tonight, mainly cloudy with a low of 11. Then tomorrow, mainly sunny, a chance of rain in the afternoon and evening. Risk of a thunderstorm and a high of 25. And looking ahead to Wednesday, partly cloudy and 25 degrees. Know when the sun rises and sets with the Lowen Body Shop weather page on Steinbach Online.
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